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0: 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Staring through the grapevine, I'm hearing GIA certified.
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National Weather Service in Jackson has issued a severe thunderstorm warning for northeastern Choctaw County in central Mississippi, northern Oktibbeha County in northeastern Mississippi, northeastern Webster County in north central Mississippi, southwestern Clay County in northeastern Mississippi, until 8:30 p.m. Central Daylight Time. At 7:35 p.m. Central Daylight Time, a severe thunderstorm was located near Feba, or 16 miles northwest of Starkville, moving east at 15 miles per hour. Hazard, 60 miles per hour wind gusts and quarter-size hail. Source, radar indicated. Impact, hail damage to vehicles is expected. Expect wind damage to roofs, siding, and trees. This severe thunderstorm will be near Feba, Griffith, and Montpelier around 7:40 p.m. Central Daylight Time. Palo Alto around 8 p.m. Central Daylight Time. Starkville around 8:05 p.m. Central Daylight Time. 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

National Weather Service in Jackson has issued a severe thunderstorm warning for East Central Choctaw County in Central Mississippi, Northwestern Knoxville County in East Central Mississippi, Southern Ottawa County in Northeastern Mississippi, Northeastern County in East Central Mississippi, Southwestern Lowndes County in Northeastern Mississippi, until 10 p.m. Central Daylight Time. At 8:52 p.m. Central Daylight Time, severe thunderstorms were located along a line extending from Longview to near Ackerman, moving southeast at 20 miles per hour. Hazard, 60 miles per hour wind gusts and quarter-size hail. Source, radar indicated. Impact, hail damage to vehicles is expected. Expect wind damage to roofs, siding, and trees. Severe thunderstorms will be near Longview and Craig Springs around 9 p.m. Central Daylight Time. This evening around 9:10 p.m. Central Daylight Time. Octuk around 9:15 p.m. Central Daylight Time. Mill Creek around 9:20 p.m. Central Daylight Time. 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

National Weather Service in Jackson has issued a severe thunderstorm warning for Knox City County in East Central Mississippi, Northeastern Kemper County in East Central Mississippi, until 10:15 p.m. Central Daylight Time. At 9:10 p.m. Central Daylight Time, a severe thunderstorm was located over Macon, moving southeast at 10 miles per hour. Hazard, 60 miles per hour in gusts and quarter-size hail. Source, radar indicated. Impact, hail damage to vehicles is expected. Expect wind damage to roofs, siding, and trees. This severe thunderstorm will be near Prairie Point around 9:15 p.m. Central Daylight Time. Fall at around 9:20 p.m. Central Daylight Time. Chukalok around 9:25 p.m. Central Daylight Time. For your protection, move to an interior room on the lowest floor of a building.

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came from. 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

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Big Harden. Rick Harden. Ain't it? It's Rick Harden. Right now in the Rick Harden. I know.

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Staring through the grapevine, I'm hearing GIA certified. 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
1: Fake lights or real. 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
1: Turn up.
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1: Rick Harden.
0: Right now, the Rick Harden. 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

0: Morning Hustle in the building, a.k.a. Boat Gang, getting ready for that One Voyage cruise.
1: I am not in that game.
0: L'Oreal, good morning.
1: I'm hot, and I'm bothered now.
2: Okay. Hot and bothered?
1: Because I'm not part of the Boat Gang. I'm going on a boat, and y'all are in a game.
0: It's a good gang. It's like we're having fun. Like, we're going to do excursions.
2: BG.
1: I'm not doing none of that. I'm going to be in a cabana drinking from my drink package that costs entirely too much.
0: All right, Alton, how about you?
2: I'm going to be drinking with you. You know I'm going to be drinking my, what's my favorite?
1: You drink Amaretto Sour.
2: There it is. Let's go.
1: He's soft.
2: And the way y'all, I'm sorry. The way they talked about me on that boat when I had that drink in my hand
1: was
2: y'all should be ashamed.
0: Walk around like a high school.
2: And it was a little chick I was trying to talk to. They going to do it in front of her.
1: Yeah, but he had like a banana and an orange out his drink.
0: I'm here as well. We're going to get this sorted out, man.
1: I'm rolling a cherry.
0: In the meantime, y'all stick around, man. Kyle's message of the day is on the way. I ain't want to hustle.

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1: Listen up.
2: Here's some quick inspiration to start your day.
1: Now check it.
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4: Kyle's message of the day today is find an outlet for the anxiety.
5: Okay.
4: I see so many people these days talking about anxiety. Find an outlet for the anxiety. I think if you give yourself something to do that you enjoy to do, it'll probably calm your ass down a little bit. Mm. You understand? It ain't nothing wrong with having a hobby. It ain't nothing wrong with getting out there and finding the things that you like to do that may not have anything to do with money.

0: You know what I'm saying? Like, get out there and fish a little bit. I'll be taking little fishing videos. People seem to have a good time with that.
1: Yeah.
0: Okay? Get out there and, you know, work out. Maybe a workout. You know what I'm saying? There's so many different video games. I don't care what it is. At the end of the day, I think we're so caught up in having to make a dollar, having to live, and things can get stressful. We all know it. But we have to have those other things in our life just to balance this out a little bit. Mm-hmm. All right? Just to calm us down, just to have something to do, just to kind of, you know, even us out. You know what I mean? Because we are so stressed out, especially in today's world and in today's economy. Okay? Mm-hmm. So we know what it is. We know what you have to deal with on a regular day. But Kyle's message of the day today is find an outlet for the anxiety.
2: And mine is simple. Keep your head on a swivel, y'all, because if you let them shenan once, they'll shenan again.
0: That is a fact. When we come back, we're going to help our hustler. Y'all know how we do it. It's the Morning Hustle.
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1: Get up! Wake up, wake up. We are the Morning Hustle.
0: Yes, it's a beautiful Monday on the Morning Hustle Show.
2: It's a beautiful day in the neighborhood.
0: Exactly. L'Oreal, good morning. Alta Walker, what up? Kyle Santilli, I'm here. We are the Morning Hustle.
2: Yes, we are. And if you want to be down with the Morning Hustle, then you could come on the boat with us, okay? We will be broadcasting live every morning from the One Voyage. Well, every weekday morning, because I ain't getting up on a weekend. Y'all got me twisted, okay? All you got to do, go to onevoyagecruise.com. Put in the code TMH. You could be on the boat with us. Call 214-495-1963. If you don't want to visit the website, it's just as easy. Make sure to use that code TMH.
0: Absolutely. All right, man. One thing about us is we're trying to help you, man. Help a hustler is on the way. Y'all sending emails all the time. Big Med, our judges and producer. What we got today?
3: All right. Kelly said, my husband and I just had our first child. A few days after we came home from the hospital, he told me he wants a DNA test. He says before we met, he had unprotected sex in previous relationships and never got anyone pregnant. So for years, he thought he might not be able to have kids. Now, first of all, why is this the first time I'm hearing about this? Second of all, asking for a DNA test is basically accusing me of cheating. Mm. I've never been unfaithful or given him a reason not to trust me. I told him if he gets the DNA test, I'm getting divorce papers.
2: Ooh. I'm ready to sign them papers.
3: Am I taking this too personally, or does he have a valid reason for wanting the test?
2: Ooh. This is a good one.
0: Okay, when we come back, we're going to get into it. You see what's happening. We definitely want y'all to chime in, too. 866-HUSTLE-8, 866-487-8538. Let's talk.
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0: Yeah.
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2: It's time to wake up. Rise and grind.
3: Got an issue? Well, L'Oreal and Kyle are going to give you some sound advice. It's time to help a hustler.

0: sudden you get pregnant so fast.
1: Yeah, I feel like, for real though, all hospitals should do DNA tests soon as the baby comes out the vajayjay. Yeah. So nobody don't have to worry about this. We've seen plenty of cases where that child wasn't that person's child. Yep. They got told it was their child. Yep. But if this was me and this was my husband, hell nah. You get what I'm saying? Because I feel like I see where she's coming from. We're like, are you accusing me of cheating on you?
0: Yeah.
1: Like, this is wow. Like, he is. And that is a smack in the face.
0: Yeah.
2: That's tough, though, because he's had unprotected sex before. That's pretty much what he's saying. I never got anybody pregnant.
0: How many times do people go years without having a kid and then...
1: A lot.
0: Then happens one time. Like, that's not an unnormal thing.
1: It's not.
0: It's really not that...
1: Decide to wait till after the baby's here to even say that? Like, why you ain't say that when I said I was pregnant? Like, really? Oh, my God. I didn't know I could get pregnant.
0: I do think he's tripping, unless that's just an excuse and he has another reason to think maybe she's doing something.
1: Yeah, he got another child somewhere, so he got to make sure he picked one.
0: Maybe he thinks something like she saw her creep. Like, Kelly is outside.
1: I mean, but it seems like he's blaming himself. He's saying, like, I never got nobody pregnant before.
2: I never got nobody pregnant before.
1: But, okay, now you did. Thank the Lord, mighty Jesus.
0: Yeah.
1: But if she didn't cheat or anything, I get what y'all saying. Like, she should have no problem with taking it. But it's offensive. It's like somebody accusing you of cheating, and you know you good and goddamn well didn't cheat.
0: I think, I mean, I don't know. I would tell her to go ahead and take the test, but I totally understand her being pissed off about it.
1: That's like you being in a relationship and your girl coming to you and being like, yo, can

0: you take this polygraph test, because I'm not really sure, like, you've been telling the truth about being faithful to me all this time. Would you be okay with doing that? Or would you feel like she's accusing
1: you? You'd be pissed off.
0: Exactly.
1: Yeah.
2: But the man ain't never had no baby, man. He been.
0: And neither did she.
2: He been shooting the club up for a long time.
1: That don't mean nothing, bro.
2: Going in.
0: It's a miracle. You need to be thanking God.
2: You said it's a miracle?
0: I mean.
1: Look at all the years between my kids. Right? My oldest and my second kid is 4 years between them. Between my second and my third kid is 6 years between them. It happens.
0: Oh, are you trying to say you were shooting up the club the whole time?
2: The whole
0: That's
2: time?
0: What it's getting.
1: Pop, pop, pop. What? Pow, pow.
0: It really does.
1: Pow,
0: pow. Yo, he is crazy. All right.
1: Whole
0: time. Damn, that. I shouldn't have asked. Why did I ask?
1: Pop, pop.
0: Why?
1: Six shooters. Uzis.
0: Why?
1: Machine guns.
0: No.
1: I'm just saying.
0: Okay. It does go according to when the woman is ovulating as well. So maybe the woman wasn't ovulating at the time.
1: Hustlers, what y'all think, man? 866-HUSTLE-8.
0: 866-487-8538.
1: Just nasty. Huh? World War II.
0: I'm disgusted.
1: War in Iran. Open up the Strait of Hormuz. You understand?
0: Ew.
1: It's more the Hustle Show.
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0: You know the Morning Hustle is in the building, baby. It's L'Oreal, Kyle, San Cillian, Alton Walker.
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0: Absolutely. I was trying to help a hustler today named Kelly, right? Kelly and her husband just had a kid. Her husband came out and said, you know what? I done shot up all the clubs in the past and never got nobody pregnant. And now you got pregnant. I didn't think I could have kids. That might not be my baby. Why don't you take a DNA test?
2: That's crazy as hell of him.
0: So she's like, man, this is crazy. How could you ask me something like that?
2: That's wild.
0: And she's questioning their trust and marriage and whether or not she can get past what he asked for.
2: I don't know if I would be able to get past that.
0: Really?
2: Yeah, because I mean, it's just like basically you're calling me a whore.
3: I mean, not that, but it's just vibing. I ain't never had no kids, man. I am concerned.
0: He thought he was shooting blank. So I thought I was shooting blank.
2: It's kind of like if you've been faithful your whole relationship, and then somebody, you walk in the door, she's like, polygraph test now. I think you've been sleeping with other people. Wouldn't you be a little offended?
0: Yeah, maybe. I ain't gonna lie. Maybe. Yeah.
3: Hey, man. If I ain't never had no kids, man, I got blanks.
2: She ain't never had no kids either.
0: 866-488-7538.
3: I've been shooting the club like Kyle. Brat. Hell. It ain't none came out.
2: Damn, nothing came out, Kyle.
0: Oh, no. I got three kids. Something
3: happened. He got three.
2: Happened. Yeah, but he said he was shooting it up the whole time, and he ain't got billions of kids.
0: Ashley in D.C., what's good with you?
4: First of all, do I need to go get him to take us myself? Because, what? Like, who asked for a DNA test when you married? Get it together. Like, no, that's bad.
2: Right.
3: Hey, he never had kids before.
0: That's right. Come on, Brianna. What should Kelly do?
5: I don't think he's wrong for asking for the DNA test.
2: Wow.
5: I think he's wrong for waiting. I think he's wrong for waiting until they got home. Because we could have got it done in the hospital for free. Now we got to pay for it.
3: You a good woman. That's what I'm talking about.
2: So you wouldn't feel no way about that?
5: No, because, I mean, as women, we have to understand. I know it's my child because I carried it. Men can't bear children.
2: Yeah, but it's low-key like him accusing you of cheating on him.
5: That's what she thinks. I wouldn't think that. I'm two kids in, and if my kid's father asked me for a DNA test, I'm going to be mad because we got to pay for it, but I'm not mad that she got a DNA test because I know they're mine.
3: You a good one.
0: I like that, Brianna.
3: I'm more like you.
2: That's a little ridiculous. I wouldn't be that forgiving.
0: She said it ain't nothing to forgive.
3: Come on now.
2: I do feel like the hospital should just do this anyway. Yeah. Because I just want to know that you ain't swapped my child out with somebody else's. You know, they've done that before too. You know what I mean? But at the same time, it's like, we're married. I ain't never had no kid before. For you to just come and be like, well, I ain't had kids, it can't be mine.
3: Yeah,
2: screw you. Go find another wife.
0: I mean, like, one thing I agree with you on, I feel like all childbirths should come with mandatory DNA tests.
2: Yeah.
0: That would solve a lot of problems out here. You know what I mean?
2: I might not be the mother.
0: All right, if you didn't get through on the phone lines, you know what to do, man. Download that Morning Hustle app. Let us know how you feel, okay?
6: It's

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1: 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L'Oreal, Kyle Santillan, Alton Walker.
2: 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We're going to the Bahamas. There's a festival that's going down. I'm talking about T.I., Rick Ross, Keep Sweat, LaToya Luckett, D.L. Hughley. It's going to be crazy. Also, a sail away party with DJ Kid Capri.
1: Come on.
2: And many more. 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
1: Morning Hustle Show, L'Oreal, Alton Walker, and we have an amazing legend, guest that is going to be family. I already know this.
2: Okay.
1: Before I even have more than, well, we try not to speak too much before these mics turn on, right? Tisha Campbell is in the building.
2: Morning, y'all.
1: We made it because you here.
2: Yeah, listen, I made it. I just got off a plane. I came straight to you.
1: When I tell you, I've been seeing you everywhere.
3: Yeah,
1: you've
3: I'm
1: been everywhere
3: you.
1: Right now.
2: Yeah.
1: Talking about your brand new book. You're opening up for real.
2: Yeah.
1: And even though we really know you for being hilariously funny, you've been on our television screen since I could remember.
2: But
1: now you're opening up about your life and something a little bit more personal.
2: That's
1: not so funny.
2: No, right? Listen, it's vulnerable as hell. Yeah. You know, I feel completely exposed. I've never opened up like this in my life before. And people are getting to know me a little bit differently.
1: Yeah.
2: You know what I mean? I'm getting to know me from a different aspect. But, you know, for a long time, once I started doing stand-up about 2 years ago, right? And once I started doing stand-up, people kept coming up to me and asking me questions about autism. Because, they, you know, I'm also on social media with my son. And they would ask me questions. They wanted answers. They wanted resources. They wanted information. And so I would stop and I would give it to everybody. And then, you know, a friend was like, you really need to write this book. And I was like, girl, I don't want to relive all that because that's the unromanticized version of my life. I've always worn a mask. I always talk about this mask I wear, the smiling mask.
1: Yeah.
2: So for my public persona and to make people feel comfortable. And it was a lot of pressure to hide all the things because I got the diagnosis about my son being autistic on the set of My Wife and Kids.
1: That is crazy. And I had to go back to work.
2: And wash my face and act like nothing ever happened because Damon Wayans is such an amazing partner and boss to have. Like, he was so encouraging and he made sure that it was a family atmosphere.
1: Yeah.
2: So I didn't want to ruin anything that he had established as his friend, as his partner on the show. I wanted to make sure that it felt light and not bring my problems to work.
1: Yeah.
2: So I just wore this mask this whole entire time while I'm going through different traumatic things, some heartfelt moments, and I share everything that I've been through. Even if you don't have a child on the spectrum, you get to know me a lot better.
1: I love that.
2: Yeah.
1: And it was a lot of things that I realized throughout is the difference between today and how maybe getting some help may be a little easier
2: versus
1: imagine if you weren't connected in those spaces and you didn't have those friends that were able to get you in there with the speech coach
2: or able to do certain things. That was a miracle, okay? Because what most people don't know is, first of all, the one thing that Holly Robinson Pete told me when I first called her about Zim being on the spectrum, she said, time is not on your side and you got to get everybody on the same page, right? Because time, you got to get your child, you know, accept the diagnosis. You don't have to accept the label, but accept the diagnosis. The sooner you accept the diagnosis, the easier it is to get them help.
3: I've seen videos of like a few moms that have sons that are autistic.
2: Yeah.
3: And they put it out there.
2: Yeah.
3: And to see, know that that's what you've been going through this whole time and still able to, you know, have
2: to
3: this
2: entertain
3: career,
2: people.
3: Entertain.
2: Yeah.
3: I just want to stop to give you a round of applause.
2: Thank
3: for
2: you.
3: That.
2: We want to give you
3: a round
1: of applause. I love that.
3: You've been going.
2: I just think it's really important now that I'm in a place where I'm unmasking from myself. I wanted to unmask for the public too. I've always tried to keep that smile on my face to make other people feel comfortable, and that didn't serve my nervous system well at all. So now I'm able to be myself, have fun,
1: I love that,
2: share, help people in the most authentic way that I can. And that's through, even through stand-up comedy, you know, there's a high that I get from the audience. I know I'm there to make you laugh and entertain you, and we do have that, but I get something. There's no screen between me and the audience anymore.
1: Right.
2: There's no, that I'm not playing a character.
1: Mm-hmm.
2: I'm really talking about my own things. I'm writing my own stories and my own jokes, and there's nobody helping you. So it's one of the hardest things to do in this business if you choose to do stand up.
1: Mm-hmm.
4: Man, make sure y'all go to YouTube and check out the entire interview, man. Shout out to Miss Tisha Campbell. All right. Now the lowdown's coming up next. What we got with that?
1: Well, keep your hands to yourself is what Brandon T. Jackson is telling you fellas. We'll talk all about it coming up in the lowdown.
4: That's on the way. Don't move.
0: feel the vibe
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0: in the morning.
1: Hey, yo, it's the Morning Hustle. L'Oreal, Kyle, Santillan, Alton Walker.
2: That's right. And guess what? We will be on board the One Voyage Cruise, and the countdown is on, y'all. It's hosted by Ricky Smiley. I'm talking about 6 days, one incredible ship, and only a few cabins are left. You don't want to miss the boat. It's going to be concerts going down. I'm talking about T.I., Rick Ross, LaToya Luckett, Keith Sweat, the food, the experiences. Alton is going to be having affairs with people's wives. You don't want to miss
1: Objection,
2: it.
1: Your Honor.
2: He did it last year. 214-495-1963.

0: I believe that was last year. You can do this, okay? You can call this number.
1: Stay silent. Don't speak.
0: Put in the code TMH and you will not miss the boat. Or go to onevoyagecruise.com for all the details.
2: Yeah, like I might have a sign outside my door.
0: A pineapple. An upside down pineapple will be on Elton's door for you.
1: My client refutes all allegations.
0: Oh, I don't know about that.
1: All right, coming up, the lowdown is on the way. What's going on with that, though?
0: Well, fellas, there are some rules if you want to make it into heaven, because you're going to have to keep your prayer hands to yourself. Also, it looks like a former Ram then rammed the wrong person, or maybe he rammed at the wrong time. Or I'll explain it all in a lowdown, I promise you.
1: All right, stick around. We'll find out what she means in 10 minutes.
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3: The question is, are you the master of your own nation?
4: Oh.
5: Wait, what? All I did was say that men might need to keep their hands to themselves, but clearly your imagination has run wild. And we will get to that in just a second. Because clearly there's some people that are
3: joining. There's just some questions that need to be answered.
5: I don't know about that. I do know this. Kick my song, Mad.

0: back right then.
1: We miss Toys R Us. And that song, okay? Well, I don't miss it that much because I used to work there when I was 13. Yes, I lied and said I was 16. All I had was a fake ID, and it worked, okay? And I worked there as a cashier. And guess what? I could go get my job back if I want because 120 new Toys R Us are coming us Look before the holidays. I miss the days where we could walk into a toy store and buy a toy. Now we just got to go on Amazon or things like that. But you used to go in there, ride the bikes around.
2: You used to buy the toy?
1: What do you mean?
2: I ain't never going to Toys R Us to buy no toy. We'll ride around and play, but we'll
3: put it back.
1: Oh, no, y'all ain't right for that.
3: Put it back.
1: Put it back.
3: You be in there wishing. It ain't nothing worse than being a kid and your parents take you to Toys R Us to shop for somebody else's birthday.
0: Oh, my God.
1: Y'all had some evil parents. I always left there with something. I don't know how you know. Okay, well, it looks like if you're thinking about getting in the ex-football business, it looks like these men have a lot of time on their hands. Let's start with the fact that an ex-Ram was caught ramming his girlfriend inside of Pembroke Lakes Mall, okay? This man decided he was going to get frisky with his girl or the girl he was with at the time. He used to play for the Rams, Stedman Bailey, and this is the crazy thing, y'all. It was all in plain view. Now, you know, this is somewhere kids could be. They said that it was because of the alcohol. They blamed it on that. Mm. 2 to 3 shots each of them had at the bar. I don't think that's enough for y'all to be hands down, both of them in the middle of the arcade.
3: That's
1: you didn't even make it to the bathroom.
3: Yeah, come on.
1: Okay, there's also, this is an important update I got to give y'all. There's a former NFL player, Matt Khalil. Do you remember when his ex-wife spoke out, Haley Khalil? And she basically said that this man was stacked like a horse or like a Coke can.
2: That,
1: she said 2 Coke cans stacked on top of each other, maybe even a third. Now, he got a little bit mad about the whole situation. He decided to put all his marbles behind him and sue her.
3: Ooh.
1: And it looks like he lost. She could talk about that big Coke can or all 3 of them all she wants, okay? I think she should be able to talk about that. That's a lie. If she was able to hold all that, she could let it go now, okay?
3: I actually feel him, though. Like, if she was trying to shame him, he should be able to...
1: She wasn't shaming him. She was saying it was unbearable.
3: That's what I'm saying, but you should be able to stop somebody from talking.

0: about you.
1: No, I mean, if she, like I said, that's a lot to hold in. So
2: spread the word with me.
1: She needs to let it out. Anyway, yeah. Last but not least, this guy said, don't let it out. Brandon T. Jackson, the actor. And he has said the only part about his faith journey that's difficult is no sex before marriage. He said it's his hardest part of walking with Jesus by far. Well, Brandon T. Jackson is saying a lot more men needs to abstain from sex and pleasuring themselves.
3: Listen, it's worth the wait. God got somebody for you, and don't lose the faith, and don't jack off.
1: Oh, Kevin on stage says it's okay.
4: I don't think anybody was wondering how you get beat.
1: What side are y'all on? Like, I'm very faith-based as well. So are you, Alton.
5: Do you beat that meat?
1: Oh, my God. Or do you think you're not supposed to?
6: I mean, here's the thing. You know, when time get hard, you got to go to it. But you don't feel good about it. I don't care what no man say.
1: After you do it,
6: after you do it, you just be like, dang, you know what? I could have waited.
1: I'd be like, I'm disgusted. Yeah. I don't do stuff like that
6: it's
1: no
6: like
1: more.
6: You don't do it no more?
1: No, absolutely not. I think it's stomach time.
5: I know, he said okay.
1: Yeah. Kyle, you have a wife?
0: Yeah, I'm married, so, you know, I just, you know, I don't. All I know is I don't have autonomy in myself.
1: Yeah, okay. Angelica. I'm L'Oreal. That's the lowdown. You can follow me at Star and L'Oreal, L-O-R-E-L, or Morning Hustle Show.
0: L'Oreal says she lied to get a job at Toys R Us. That's kind of what we're talking about today. A little later on, we want to know how far you've gone to land a job.
1: Oh, yeah, that was probably illegal. Don't do that.
0: But before we get to that, Alton's got to hit us with what?
6: Sit down somewhere.
0: Yeah, that's on the way. Y'all don't move.
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1: Wake up, wake up. L'Oreal, Kyle Santilli, and Alton Walker in the building, baby. It's the Morning Hustle Show.
0: That's what they say. That's what they call us. And guess where you can watch the Morning Hustle Show? Live every morning from the One Voyage Cruise, okay?
1: Come on,
0: man. It's going to be quite a time.
1: Yeah.
0: We are sailing out on the Resilient Lady. That's right. You ain't never been on Virgin Cruise before.
1: Never.
0: But you can be. All you got to do is go to onevoyagecruise.com. Put in that code TMH. 214-495-1963 is the number. And, of course, use that code. That's going to hook you up. TMH.
1: That's right, man. Either go to the website right now, sign up, or sat down somewhere.
2: Come on now.
1: Because ain't we getting into that up next?
2: You already know. Somebody can't stop talking about his ex, and he need to sit down. Sit down somewhere. I tell y'all who I'm talking about.
1: All right, we'll find out in 10 minutes. Don't move.
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1: Morning Hustle Show. Y'all know what it is, man. L'Oreal, Kyle Santillan, and it's time for Alton Walker to hit us with what?
2: Sat down somewhere.
3: Yes, sir.
2: Man, I didn't want to do this one, and I sat on it for a couple of days.
1: Pause.
2: But I just...
4: Hey.
2: You know what?
1: Whoa.
2: You know what? Y'all get on my...
4: I love it.
2: Y'all
4: wow.
2: get on my nerve, man. Wow. Y'all get on my
4: nerve. Better wow. sat down on it.
2: Wow.
4: Perfect.
2: So Todd Tucker, you know, Candy ex-husband, has some movie or something going on, and he's putting out too much information when he said he'd be having threesome with Candy. And this is what he said.
5: Is it threesome for real, for real?
6: We did.
5: Oh my God.
6: We did. I would say most of our marriage we did.
4: Yikes.
2: Todd Tucker, I'm sorry, sir. But you need to sit down somewhere. And I like Todd. I like Todd, and I hate to do this, you know, to him. But man, you are a grown ass man. Ooh. Why are you gossiping about your ex-wife and what y'all did in the bedroom? That is something I believe women do. Women sit around, drink wine, and they talk about the bedroom. Men, we don't do that.
4: Yes, y'all do.
2: No,
4: y'all talk more about people y'all smash
2: listen,
4: than
2: but,
4: women.
2: But we don't. You don't need to do it in public because you look lame.
1: Ooh.
2: You look lame. Look at all what's going on. It just don't sit right. And then you're talking to Peter Thomas. Ain't he like a real housewife ex or something like that?
4: He is too.
2: Yeah. Well, so what y'all trying to do? A pilot for real ex-husband of Atlanta or something?
4: That's actually a good idea.
2: It's a horrible idea.
1: That's a terrible idea.
2: A horrible idea.
4: Him, Apollo, listen, you could have had a bunch of them.
2: Public service announcement to men. It never look good when you gossip about your ex, especially your sex life. I don't care if you with them or you're not with them. I just feel like men who talk about sex like this, you just look perverted. It look nasty. It look yucky. Tell y'all now, think about it. When the last time you ate a salad?
4: Yesterday.
1: Hey, y'all, hold on now.
4: I ate a salad yesterday.
2: Go do your research.
4: I'm going to get one today.
2: Salad has been on a decline in sales. You know why? Because Trick Daddy came out and said
4: what?
2: He liked his... salad
4: okay,
2: toss.
4: That's not what happened.
2: And look at the lettuce. The lettuce is contaminated. All that came. The lettuce is getting recalled.
4: Now you're getting somewhere.
2: Because it's contaminated.
1: Right.
2: Men shouldn't do this.
4: Right. Now you're cooking with grease.
1: That's funny.
2: Todd, chill out. The relationship is over, man. Plus, I think you need some time, man. Some time off. Y'all just got a divorce. Get some therapy. Get some counseling. Let's be honest.
4: Ooh,
2: I think you need to
1: therapy.
2: No, for real. You need to heal before you go on this tour.
1: Wow.
2: It's looking bad. The only reason why you doing this, it ain't to tell your truth, it's to make some money. Let's be honest. Please stop. You're not on the team no more.
4: It does look like he's crying.
2: It look like you're crying.
1: Damn.
2: Stop. Let Candy escape. That's a sad house somewhere. I'm about to walk. So, hey, man, make sure you go get those tickets too, man.
4: Escape.
2: Make sure you get those tickets to the Get Up and Hustle tour. We coming to a city near you. We got Washington, D.C., October 4th, Richmond, October 11th, and Raleigh, North Carolina, October 18th. Pull up on us. 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

0: hustle.
1: Morning hustle in the building, baby. It's L'Oreal, Kyle Santillan, Alton Walker for sure. Coming up next hour, we got to talk about a break.

0: Yes, man. How you feel about trying to get $1,000 today?
1: I feel really good, you guys.
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1: Question.
0: 60 seconds.
2: Time for that $1,000 cash grab, baby. You know how we do it. On the line, representing the D, Detroit City. Raven is on the line. Good morning, Raven.
3: Good morning, you guys.
4: What up, though?
2: We like your energy, man. You got high energy.
3: Yes, I do. I'm always happy, y'all. That's me.
2: That's good.
4: That's right.
2: How happy will you be if you win $1,000 today?
3: I'm going to be super happy. Super.
2: All right, I love it, man.
5: I know you will.
2: Here's the rules, Raven. You got 60 seconds to answer 10 questions. For every correct answer, you get $10. Get all 10 right, you win $1,000. If you don't know any

0: answer, you can say pass. We'll come back to it as long as we have time. And make sure the answer you give is the one that you want, because we have to go with your first response. And our judge is Big Med. He typically don't play. He's been a little wishy-washy lately, though.
1: I don't know what's been going on with him.
0: Typically, he don't play. Yeah, so.
2: Boy.
0: All right, you got the rules, man? You understand?
3: Yes, I do.
0: All right, we're going to hook you up with a free answer. Lo, what you got for?
1: That answer is going to be 36 inches.
2: Man, I can understand.
1: That's a bit much.
0: You got that answer, babe?
2: I relate.
3: 36 inches.
0: Okay.
1: You cannot relate. Get your ass out of here.
0: Yeah, you got to figure out when to use that answer, okay? All right.
3: I got to figure out how to use it. 36 inches.
1: Yeah. you'll know.
0: Pause.
3: 36 inches on my hair?
0: No, don't worry about it.
2: Just
0: hold on to that answer. When you feel like it's time to use it, then you say
1: you
0: play, it, okay?
1: You heard about this game before?
3: No, y'all. I'm scared.
1: Oh my God. Okay.
0: Well, we're going to give you these questions because it is time for us to play the game. I got 60 seconds on the clock. Are you ready? And if you are, say, I'm ready, Kyle.
3: I'm ready, Kyle.
0: Clock begins in 3, 2, 1. Here we go. What is 12 times 6?
2: I will pass that one.
0: You could pass.
3: Okay, wait. I'm good on this.
0: Your clock is running.
3: Pass, pass, pass.
0: Spell the word planet.
3: P-L-A-N-E-T.
0: Which one of these colors is created by mixing red and yellow together? Is it green, orange, or purple?
3: Purple.
0: What's the capital city of the state of Georgia? The capital of Georgia is what city?
3: Capital of Georgia. Pass.
0: What's the largest organ in the human body? The largest organ of the human body. You can pass. I'm going to pass for you.
3: I would say stomach.
0: How many inches are in one standard yard? Is it 12 inches, 24 inches, or 36 inches?
3: 12.
1: Oh my God.
0: Time. That is your time.
2: That is time. You can fight. Raven, we don't fight, man.
1: Raven, what the hell? What's going on with you this morning?
3: I'm sorry.
1: She ain't use her powers.
0: No.
1: Psychic ability, child. Okay, let's get into it. 12 times 6 is 72, okay? When you mix red and yellow together, you get orange. Purple is blue and red, okay? The capital city of the state of Georgia, Atlanta. Just like the housewives. The largest organ of the human body is the skin.
0: Yeah.
1: But some people's stomach is really big.
4: Yeah.
1: This one I gave you, and it was like a dead giveaway. How many inches are in one standard yard? 36 inches. I even thought about
3: it. It is 36 inches. You definitely gave me that.
0: Yeah.
3: Oh, my God. Yeah. I'm sitting next to somebody getting me all wrong.
4: Oh, yeah.
1: Dang. Well, everything else you got wrong except for one. You got
0: $10. $10, baby.
2: That's good. Come on.
0: $10. What you going to do with all that money?
3: I'm going to spend it as soon as I get it.
1: I know that's right, Raven.
0: And we love your energy, Raven. Lord. Go ahead and do your shout outs before we let you go.
3: I ain't got one.
1: No, all you got was one.
0: All right, man, there you have it. Raven out of Detroit, $10 today on a $1,000 cash grab. For anybody that feels like they want to play and maybe do better, text the word cash to 71007. You could be
1: unreal.
0: All right.

0: You know how we do it, baby. It's the morning hustle. L'Oreal, Kyle Santillan, Alton Walker.
1: 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We got special prices for you. Dope cabins with the balcony so you could, like, let your hair out at sea. You might be bald.
0: I'm going to put my feet up on the balcony.
1: No, I don't think that's a good idea.
0: That's what I'm doing. Kicking it.
1: Overboard.
0: All right, y'all stick around, man. The lowdown is coming up next, L'Oreal. What are we talking about?
1: Well, it looks like this person is finally admitting that they have somewhat of an attitude, okay? Also, what lengths would you go to get your ex back? And how young is too young? We'll talk all about it coming up in the lowdown.
0: 10 minutes away, baby. Don't move.
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2: All hustle, no cap.
3: It's the morning.

0: you got that low
1: down. On the Morning Hustle.
2: Yeah, this question has been asked a lot lately. How young is too young?
3: Let's just say this was a little too young for my liking, but we'll see what y'all have to say. Anyway, Channing Tatum is being blamed for having a finsta that is going after his ex-fiance Zoe Kravitz. I think this is hilarious, right? So there's this account that only follows Channing Tatum. And which, why would you follow yourself if that's your burner account? Either way, there, you know, Zoe Kravitz is now engaged to singer Harry Styles. So she done left Channing. And the page is like, underneath a picture of them two kissing, it's like, just here for the hate. Then somebody called Zoe intentional. He said, you mean calculated. Like, he's just being a real hater. So basically, Channing Tatum spoke out and was like, y'all really think this is what I do with my free time?
2: Right.
3: And the answer is yes. Yeah. I felt like people can be this.

0: This petty. I've been this petty to write something from an account that didn't have my pet. Have you ever?
1: No, I never.
0: I have. Because here's the thing. I'm a little bit too known for me to reach out to somebody with my own picture. So you gonna know it's me, but they ain't gonna have my picture. You're not about to shade room me, baby girl.
1: Zoe fine though, so I understand.
0: That's hilarious. He made TMZ. I know that was him.
2: She don't like dudes. She don't like black dudes though. Apparently,
0: I was about to say she don't like dudes. She was just engaging to
2: him. But he trying to compliment her, but she ain't gonna go. Channing Tatum, Harry Styles.
0: I'm not gonna lie. Harry Styles a fine white boy, and I don't do white. I never dated a white boy in my life. I never dated outside my race. Anyway, let's move on. Money Long is saying she dated a loser, okay? She said that her ex-boyfriend still doesn't have a job 3 years later. She called him broke, fine, and a loser. Ooh. Now, imagine, that must have mean she was taking care of him during that time because they were together. She said she was suffering from her lung transplant and working, and here he is still jobless. Anyway, maybe that's why she feels a little, what? That's not crazy? Like, man, you done see her go through the hospital. They ain't make you want to get a job?
1: Hey, man, the NBA 2K, man. I got to get on there.
2: I got to save my series.
0: But this is crazy because of all things, you would think she wouldn't be a girl's guy, but she actually says she don't like girls.
3: Not a girl's girl. I don't have no section. I'm sitting by myself. I'm that type of girl. I get a whole section to be by myself. And it would be girls that came over and tried to sit in my section and be like, oh, I'm just resting my feet. I'd be like, oh, you're just not.
0: I wouldn't like men if I was dating with, like, what's the girls do to you? Remember when there was a rumor that she was saying, like, black women said she had a bad personality? This is probably why.
2: She sounds horrible in that clip.
0: Yeah, would you want to hang out with her?
2: She doesn't sound like anybody I want to hang out with. You go to a club, you get a section, and you sit there by yourself.
0: And she was singing Laffy Taffy alone.
2: Take your ass home.
1: I think it was another, like, a girl responded. It was like, you recording us, because she was recording some people twerking. She was like, you recording us. You could have came and said, hey.
0: She don't like y'all. She just said it. Anyway, Riley didn't She didn't like how her face looked, so she decided to go get a little plastic surgery. She's 24 now. Riley is Candy's daughter, Riley Burris. What? She didn't like how her face looked. That's why she went and got plastic surgery.
4: You know my nose. Okay. Like, people always bring up my nose. I'm like, that was, like, what, 5 years ago? Probably shouldn't have done it that young. Cool. But I'm like, it's my body. If I want to go get 15 nose jobs, then I'll do whatever I want. It's my body.
0: 15 nose jobs. But that means she got a nose job at 19 years old.
1: That's sad. I don't care what nobody says.
0: I mean, Kylie was dating a grown-up and getting, like, butt injections before she got her period.
2: I mean, you can go to war at 18. I guess you can get a nose job at 19.
0: I think you should wait, though, because think about your looks. Well, you're probably the same size from 19.
2: Me? I'm not any taller, but that's not funny either.
1: Grow to his looks.
0: Kyle's like, I can't relate. Yeah. I look exactly the same as 19. Okay, I'm L'Oreal. That's the lowdown. You can
2: thinner.
0: Follow me.
2: I didn't get taller, but I got a little wider.
0: L-O-R-E-L on Monday as a show. You should wait, though. You should give yourself some time, your face some time to settle.
2: All right, stick around, man. We laughing now, but when we come back, we are talking about a serious situation. The grand jury makes a decision when it comes to charges for Nolan Wells. That's coming up next.
5: Feel the vibe
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1: 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L'Oreal, Kyle, Santillan, Alton Walker.
2: And you guys, it's time for a trip, okay? 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Not just us. Guess what? We're going to be having a festival. It got T.I., Rick Ross, Kid Capri's gonna be DJing, D.L. Hughley's performing, Ricky Smiley is gonna be a time.
1: Absolutely. All right, let's talk about it, man. The grand jury came back and declined to charge anyone in the death of Nolan Wells. The DA says no evidence of a crime or racial motive. They said they heard 43 witnesses before deciding not to charge anybody but with it. And, you know, some people coming out of Mississippi are saying that all of this is just stirred up by you outsiders. They said, quote, the death of Nolan Wells has devastated our community. Outsiders and influencers have attempted to exploit Nolan's death to divide and create chaos here, but we are better. There's absolutely no evidence to support the allegations that Nolan's death and disappearance were racially motivated. Nolan's friends love Nolan and Nolan loved them. So here we are, you know, months later and nobody's still charged. As it relates to the death of Nolan Wells.
2: I just don't understand how you interview 45 people, but nobody knows anything.
1: That's the crazy part to me. Like, and maybe they're looking at the wrong thing. Are we looking for charges for murder? Or what I think they should have been looking for is evidence of covering up something after the fact.
2: Yes, definitely those kids, you know, tampering with evidence.
1: Tampering with
2: evidence. That's literally a crime.
1: Right.
2: So the fact that these kids are getting away with taking his phone, deleting information.
1: Right.
2: That's literally tampering with evidence.
1: That's how I feel.
2: Didn't you guys say that they have relations to judges?
1: Yeah, one of the kids' mom is a judge.
3: Mom is a judge, yeah.
2: I mean, that alone, they lawyered up immediately.
1: Immediately.
2: What are you lawyering up for if you did nothing wrong? If you know nothing.
1: Right.
2: If you, like, I don't understand this.
3: I said this before. I mean, we was talking. I feel like the internet messed this case up.
1: How can you say that?
3: Because we had so many people doing their own research, and they was all off. We had the dude, and I like him, the Secret Service dude.
1: Secret Service Sam.
3: I like him, but he was putting out stuff that was just allegedly. He had somebody in his some random person in his DM, and he's putting this information out, and I'm like, you're throwing the case off.
1: But here's what I think, though, bro, because at the end of the day, we wouldn't even know about Nolan Wells if it wasn't for the internet. They would have swept it under the rug. The public, us, anybody, nobody would know anything if there wasn't an outcry on social media.
2: Yeah, I just know that if this was a young white girl on a boat full of black boys, they would have got to the bottom of it.
3: Oh, man, of course.
2: Okay, just making sure.
3: I mean, we know if it was a white girl, they would have... Or they would have pinned it on somebody.
2: They would have pinned it on somebody
1: for sure.
2: Somebody would have been in jail.
3: Yeah.
1: Exactly. So that's the whole thing. And then you had the whole situation about where did the boat go afterwards and why was it clean so quickly that night. You know what I mean? There's all these other things. So, again, maybe murder wasn't the charge they should have been looking for, but there's a whole lot of questions about why were y'all acting this way after the fact. Maybe y'all didn't kill him. Maybe he died by accident. But y'all did something to try to stay clean from this.
2: Hiding the phone.
3: Yeah.
2: It's insane.
3: My question is, what are we going to do? Because this reminds me of the Kendrick Johnson situation, the young man that was found in the mat.
1: Yeah.
3: And upside down.
2: Yeah.
3: They still trying to figure out what's going on.
2: Talking about he fell.
3: Right. And we forgot about him. It's like that story is no more in the headline.
2: That's not true.
3: I thought it came back fairly recently.
2: They ended up suing.
3: But I think I thought they dismissed it.
2: I saw that they won. I don't know if
3: okay, we had to check on that, but yeah. I thought they dismissed it. It's like...
2: it was foul play.
3: So my question is, where we go from now?
1: I think you stay on it. In my personal opinion, I think the internet should stay on it. I think his family should stay on it. I think people still look for reasons as to why this took place in the first place.
2: I feel like this needs to go to something beyond the district, the area that they live in. Clearly, if they're protected and they know the judges and stuff like that, it needs to go beyond that.
3: I don't lie. I'm scared for my nephew, so he can't hang out with no white boys.
1: 866-HUSTLE-8, 866-487-8538. Let us know what y'all think, man. Phone lines open right now.
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0: All right, we're talking Nolan Wells, man. If you're just tuning in, the grand jury declined to charge anybody in the death of Nolan Wells. The DA said no evidence of a crime or racial motive had taken place. The grand jury heard from 43 witnesses before they decided not to make any charges.
1: Oh, crazy.
0: We were just talking about this a second ago, and Alton, you compared this to a different case that we never got no answers for.
2: Yeah, Kendrick Johnson, man. If y'all remember the high school student that they claim accidentally fell into the mat head first. They said he was going to recover a shoe or something like that. And the parents, you know, they've been on it. They did file a $1 billion lawsuit that they filed motion to dismiss, but they do have a new one for $10 billion that one is still pending. So they're going for $10 billion now.
1: I just wonder if the amount is so, like, outrageous that it's kind of being dismissed because of that. Granted, there ain't the amount of money that you could pay me to get my child back. You get what I'm saying? Or to lose my child. But that is $10
0: million. $10 billion?
1: $10 billion. $10 billion.
0: That is a number. All right. Well, we'll keep y'all posted if any new information arises. You know we will. In the meantime, we have our own court case that we deal with, because when we come back, it's almost time for Defend Your Boy.
1: I almost wish y'all was the real judges.
0: Oh, we done got to the bottom of that Nolan Wells situation. All right, Defend Your Boy is up next. You know where you're going with it?
2: Yeah, man. Somebody stole some chicken, man.
1: Oh, my God. I don't have time for the ignorant.
0: All right. That's
2: what they called me, man.
0: Okay.
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3: The Morning Hustle.

0: in the case for the unthinkable. The Finger Boy.
1: Hear ye, the morning hustle court is now in session. Honorable Judge L'Oreal presiding. Good morning, Judge.
2: What's poppin'?
1: All right, let's go to our bailiff, our judges in other situations. Big Med, he is here in the building today to allow us and let us know what's happening on the docket for today.
3: Yeah, man, 13 people unloaded pallets of stolen frozen chicken from an 18-wheeler in the back parking lot. Everybody ran, everybody got caught. Yeah.
1: Oh, man, what a crease. What
2: Attorney Centillion,
1: thank you,
2: approach
1: Judge.
2: The bench.
1: I appreciate that. We already know that these individuals are facing some jail time for their egregious charges. But I would like to add on a couple of other things, because what they did was defamation to the entire black race. Mm. As 12 individuals who happen to be black themselves, why would you steal $250,000 worth a fried chicken? Do you know how bad that looks?
2: Very.
1: Do you know how that makes us look when it comes to racial stereotypes?
2: Crazy.
1: You know what I mean? The way that people think that, oh, there we go, running off the Popeyes, running off the KFC.
2: Yep.
1: You know what I'm saying? All they do is eat fried chicken. You know what I mean? And now y'all up here proving or making it look like these stereotypes are true, and it's definitely not the case. You know what I mean? Not every black person loves fried chicken.
2: I don't eat chicken.
1: Exactly. So I would like to bring forth charges of defamation of character, infliction of emotional distress, because I'm stressed out about this.
2: Me too.
1: I don't like how it makes me feel when I see this, especially since Quintavious and Marcellus and Trayshawn committed this crime, and now we all have to bear the brunt of the emotional distress that comes with it. And the perpetuation of black stereotypes. I would like to charge them and make sure that these individuals go and read a book called The Lies About Black People, How to Combat Racial Stereotypes and Why It Matters by Dr. Emikongo Dibinga.
3: Oh, wow.
2: I heard of that one.
1: Also being said, they are now sentenced to only eat white served food for the next 5 years of their life.
2: So the chicken's not washed when they get it.
1: Exactly. Okay. Right. I rest my case.
2: Okay.
1: You are no longer allowed to the cookout.
2: Attorney Walker.
4: Your Honor, thank you. You look beautiful today.
2: Thank you. I know.
1: Don't try to sway the judge. Don't try to sway the judge.
2: I like it.
4: I'm here to defend these 13 individuals because they're not criminals. These are community heroes. Shout out to Quintavious.
2: Okay.
4: And Trayshawn.
1: You can't say his name.
4: I can't say it. Here's the thing. Have you seen chicken prices lately?
2: Sure. Huh? I have.
4: They're out the roof. Back in the day, you could get 12 pieces of Popeye chicken for $10, $9.99. Now, that same 12 pieces of chicken is $30.
2: Oh,
4: people are out here stressed.
2: Mm.
4: And that's why they're on drugs. That's why they're stressing out. The man said, listen, I was trying to pay off a drug debt.
1: Ooh.
4: By giving them chicken.
2: What?
4: Yeah, come on. We're taking crack off the street and we putting chicken in the street.
1: Objection.
4: Huh?
2: Sustained.
4: We're trying to save our people by putting chicken in the street instead of crack. I think we should give these people a key to the city.
2: Ooh.
4: A proclamation.
2: We don't have enough.
4: Huh? I think that y'all gave Chris Brown y'all honored him.
2: Let's honor
4: these men for putting chicken in the streets. They're trying to feed our people. Pound to the chicken.
2: Okay.
4: Come on, Your Honor. Pound to. No. All right.
2: I don't eat chicken. I said this.
4: Well, I ended with this. No one stole anything. They were just trying to look out for our community. And since this happened in Memphis, I want to give a tribute to Arthur. Go ahead, say what you got to say.
1: Objection, Your Honor, because the chicken was going to New Jersey. The people of New Jersey and the citizens of New Jersey were waiting on that fried chicken. They did not receive it.
4: But it was in Memphis.
1: Okay.
4: You know what? Here's my tribute to these 13 people that stole the chicken.

0: keep the chicken alive.
1: I see where you're going with
2: that.
0: Power to the chicken.
1: I see where you're going, Attorney Walker. I'm
2: with
1: you.
2: Well, Judge, before you make a decision, I brought up the Jersey thing because you grew up in Jersey too. Now, that should sway you a little bit.
1: But you said bring the fried chicken to Jersey. I don't eat fried chicken again.
0: And how the hell is the chicken already fried?
1: Yeah, you don't want it fried. You got to fry it once you get there. It's not even going to be crispy no more.
2: Fried or frozen?
1: Attorney Walker, let your people go.
2: I think the song made it work.
1: Long hands, y'all. You even dancing.
2: I think it's the song.
3: We are the Morning Hustle.

0: It's L'Oreal, Kyle Santillan, Alton Walker. We're all here. It's the Morning Hustle Show.
1: And the countdown is on. 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I'm talking about 6 days, one dope-ass ship, and only what?
2: God,
3: dog. I thought you cussed me.
1: I did it, Kurt.
0: What happened?
1: I'm saying the ship is going to be crazy, all right? 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
0: All right, the lowdown's coming up next. What we got?
1: Well, it looks like Russell Simmons is calling Kimora a liar. So we will go head to head. Also, I'm going to tell y'all why it's important you get some life insurance and a will, at least. We'll talk all about it coming up in the lowdown.
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0: L'Oreal has the lowdown.
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2: lowdown. 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
3: Russ versus Kimora. Who's right? Who's wrong?
4: Well, I know what's right in the eyes of the law, but we'll get to that in just a second. Emmanuel Hudson from Wildin' Out, he is talking about being down and out, okay? At one point in time, he decided to redirect his life towards God, or I guess he has, period, right? And with that, some things changed for him, and it ended up sending him straight back home.
5: Then I stayed with my dad for a year, and it was like no shows were coming in. I just got a call from Wildin' Out saying they're cutting episodes. It went from 33 episodes to 9. My manager's assistant called me for like 2 weeks straight. She said, this show canceled, this show canceled, this show canceled. Dry spell. To me having to move back in with my parents, what I recognized was that was God isolating me. That was God removing the distractions.
4: And then he was offered a part for the Varnell Hill show, which, I mean, I've been hearing. Have y'all checked it out?
6: I haven't seen it.
3: I saw one episode. I couldn't make it through the whole episode.
4: Yeah, I heard it's not good. So going back home, some people look at that as, you know, they would never do that. They would struggle before they do something like that. But in this case, he's saying he feels like that's what brought him closer to God. Have you ever gotten to the point? I moved back home at one point in time when things were a little rough for me in the beginning of my 30s. And I just was there for like 6 months and got my stuff together.
6: I moved back home for a few months, but I would say this, like, some people go too far sometimes. Like, I remember I thought God wanted me close to him, and I erased all my YouTube and all that. And God was like, I didn't.
4: You thought God wanted
6: because God said, I didn't tell you to erase all that. I think sometimes we'll go too far on what God is telling us to do. But
4: well, sometimes it's like a different voice you're listening to. You're listening to yourself and not God. You know, but, you know, now I know some people felt like they wish they were listening. People hear this all the time. You got to get a life insurance plan. Make sure you have life insurance. A lot of people walk around thinking like, oh, well, I got plenty of time to do that. Well, you should ask Rich Homie Quan's longtime partner. Her name is Amber Williams. Now, we know that he passed away back in 2024, and she said that she had to deal with the fact that his affairs weren't in order.
7: I ain't think about no life insurance. When he passed, I stopped paying on everything. I stopped paying on credit cards. I stopped everything. He passed, I had probably $8,000 to my name.
4: And two kids, okay? The two of them have children together. But, you know, according to the internet, he was worth somewhere around $3 million. So imagine that money could have been something that set their children up. And right now, it's probably just in limbo. I don't know how it really goes when it comes to the estate. Sometimes it goes to the mother, the father, depending on whatever their last paperwork were. But right now, I'm pretty sure it's not so easy for her to raise these boys on her own. So hopefully she's getting some help from the family or people around that benefited from Rich Homie Quan, because I know he made a lot of people money. Tay Keith has a similar situation, a producer. Looks like he owes $200,000 to creditors, and this is after his death. Now, they're saying, should the estate take care of it? Absolutely. That's what the estate is for. The estate is to take care of any affairs this person had, to cover up so nobody else has to do it. So your girlfriend, your this one, your that one, your own money should pay for whatever you did while you were on this earth, while you're in your death. So make sure y'all are taking care, and life insurance policies are not that expensive for it to protect your loved one.
3: Gotta do it.
4: Yes. Okay. Last but not least, speaking of loved ones, looks like Russell Simmons loved teenagers once upon a time. And this is according to Kimora Lee. She has a brand new documentary on her life on Lifetime. It came out on the 20th. But in that, she was seemingly calling her friend Tyra Banks a hater, right? She was saying, you know, I met Russell Simmons when I was about 16 years old at a fashion show, and I was hanging out with Tyra, and she was hating. And then come to find out later down the line, she's looking at it like, well, she was trying to protect me. I was only 16. He was 35. And that is a little crazy. And Russell Simmons jumped in the comments and said, who you calling a little crazy? You are 17 and a half. What the hell were you doing with the child?
3: The fact that
4: he was trying to defend himself by burying himself more is the craziest thing I ever seen in my life. And how he got internet in Bali. So if he know that the internet is on, why he don't see his lawsuits? Well, his court dates. I'm L'Oreal. That's the lowdown.
6: They both were sitting Indian style.
4: You can follow me at Star L'Oreal. L-O-R-E-L. I'm on the Hustle Show.
3: Stick around,
4: man. The goose or the duck?
3: Santilli news you could use is on the way. They took Donald Trump's mic.
4: Sitting duck.
3: And unfortunately, a black man was found hanging in Maryland. We're going to talk all about it in a few.
0: Feel the vibe
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1: Hustle. Morning hustle, baby. It's L'Oreal. Kyle, say it to Lynn, Alton Walker.
2: That's right. And guess what, y'all? We are setting sail from Miami, and you want to pull up with us, we going to the Bahamas, and we're bringing Rick Ross, T.I., Keith Sweat, LaToya Luckett with us. It's going to be crazy. You like comedy? D.L. Hughley, Ricky Smiley, and even, yes, Alton Walker.
3: You know it.
2: Will be performing on the boat. 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
1: Here we go again. 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
3: All right, let's get into the Santilli news you can use. We talked about it earlier today, but in case you're just waking up and didn't realize that the grand jury declined to charge anybody in the death of Nolan Wells. They heard 43 witnesses and came back with no charges. All right, we'll see what happens.
0: Surprise, surprise.
3: As that develops, right? And speaking of surprise, surprise, here we are again, man. Another black man found dead. They're saying it's a suicide already. He was hanging from a tree in PG County, Maryland.
0: We don't do that. And we don't do that in PG County.
3: We always say we don't do that, right? He was found hanging in a tree this past Sunday near Salisbury Road in Upper Marlboro outside of a crane service company building.
0: This is crazy.
3: Okay? Now, they're saying that people drove by and saw him up there hanging before the police actually came and put him down. The investigators are saying that he died of suicide and found no evidence of foul play, right? Now, the Maryland lawyer, Jay Wendell Gordon is his name. He's called for a search warrant of the crane service company that the man was found outside of, saying that that company is facing a federal race discrimination lawsuit, extreme, pervasive, and deeply entrenched discriminatory conduct. Council member Walla Blege is how you say her name, I believe. She says, quote, "I also recognize the fear and the pain this incident has caused, particularly given the painful history associated with the image of a black man hanging from a tree."
0: Disgusting. I'm terrible. So tired of this.
3: Terrible.
0: Stuff.
3: Yep. And there's been so many in just in 2026.
0: Yeah, because they know that they're going to get away with it.
3: Man, I don't know how to. So I just don't like to hear that they so quick to say suicide,
4: right,
3: without doing any investigation.
0: Oh, but that is a hell of a way to kill yourself. Okay,
3: yeah, for
0: please.
3: Sure. All right. Listen, man, Trump, he came out. He banned CNN, MS Now, and Politico from the White House. So all the media outlets have now banned Trump. He went out there to do it. That's good.
0: Finally, hallelujah.
3: CBS, ABC, Fox, and NBC News all came together and issued a joint statement backing the three outlets that Trump banned and said, quote, "No administration should reject a news organization because it objects to its reporting." And the president had a press pool just yesterday, I believe it was, and nobody showed up. So when they showed him on the news, you couldn't even hear what he was saying.
0: That was the funniest part.
3: Nobody set no mics up.
0: The funniest part is like he was talking his little heart out and you couldn't hear nothing.
3: Now, here's the bad part in all of this. Because of this, he has went ahead and established what he calls Trump TV. So all the news on Trump TV will be put out by Trump, the White House, or whatever. And that's like state-sponsored television, which is not good. Because, of course, all he's going to do is put all propaganda to make him look
0: so
3: good.
0: So he took the funding out of PBS, right? And then he put it into his own company, which is hella biased. But he was trying to say that PBS was biased.
3: Exactly. Well, we know it's going to be biased.
0: This is what he does.
3: Whatever he puts out, there's going to be biased. All right, last but not least, I saved this for our brother Alton Walker. Because Alton Walker is in the fastest growing demographic in the United States of America.
0: What is that?
3: Okay, now the Pew Research Center finds that single, childless men, especially those not planning to marry, are now among America's fastest growing demographic groups.
0: Yeah, just worthless.
3: Are you a single man? Yes. Are you child free? Yes. Are you planning to get married, or is this how you're gonna live your life?
4: I think I'm good. I don't want a wife or a kid.
0: Yeah, you're worthless.
3: Dang.
4: Yeah, I mean it's
0: that's what they say about women.
4: No, not now. They don't. They used to.
0: No, like, they still do.
4: You were less of a woman if you didn't have a
3: back
4: kid.
3: In the
0: Somebody
3: day.
0: Just said something underneath the Tamara Hall post. They was like, she doesn't have a child or a husband, so her opinion doesn't count. So neither does yours, okay? Neither does yours.
4: I
0: at least got a boyfriend.
3: Well, congratulations, Alton Walker.
4: You made
3: the news, all right?
4: Keep coming up, baby.
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0: All right, look, we're out the door, man. Tap in with us tomorrow. You know what I'm saying? Maybe you're on your way to work and you're thinking about what would happen if you weren't doing what you were doing. If you had to quit your job, like, what would you do tomorrow to make money?
1: Alton? Oh, we gotta wait till tomorrow.
2: You know what I do.
1: I'm scared. I don't know.
0: If you had to quit your job, what would you do tomorrow to make money? We'll talk about it tomorrow, actually. All right, so make sure y'all hit us up.
1: We gotta go to work, though.
0: 866-487-8538. Hit us up and let us know how you feel. In the meantime, get with us on social media or wherever. What you got going on, L'Oreal?
1: Easy to find me on social media. Starring L'Oreal. StarringL'Oreal. If you are in the Atlanta area, we got the A's Walk popping this Saturday. Kelly Rowland will be performing. Me and Gary with the T will be on stage. So find out that info on my Instagram page. Okay, it's going down. What about you, Alton?
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1: No.
2: Get Up and Hustle Tour. Coming to a city near you October 4th.
1: Never heard of it.
2: Comedy show. You never know about
1: it. Tell us about it.
2: We got a show coming up. If you want to see me online, I don't know why my voice that high. October 4th, we in D.C. October 4th, Richmond October 11th, and Raleigh October 18th. Real quick, shout out to Snoop Dogg, too, man. He posted a video that had my flyer on that thing. So
1: Snoop Dogg.
2: That thing hit 2 million views. I'm like, hey. Yeah, promote that show, Snoop.
1: Well, how many tickets were bought after that?
2: I don't know. I got to find out.
1: Okay.
2: Shoot, 2 million.
1: I need a percentage.
0: That's what's up. All right, Kyle Santilli, man. 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
2: Ring, ring. 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

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Cue

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driving. 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
7: Hi, this is Kavina Garnett calling from the 23rd Ward office. How are you doing?
4: Good.
7: Calling about some concerns in regards to the noise level that the wiener dog has been bringing.
4: Oh, the new puppy we got. We just got it a couple weeks ago. Okay.
7: That's a loud son of a bitch, so I'm not going to lie to you.
4: Oh, okay, and from her being outside then. 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
7: Okay, hold on a second. You don't tell me what I should know.

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Where do MSU students and staff get their jams? Right here. Yeah. Blazing hip hop and R&B for you. The Dogs and all the Golden Triangle. 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
0: Call them. Ain't it?
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0: Ain't it?
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0: 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I know.